now is where we draw the line. The world is waking up, and change is coming whether you like it or not.

Yeah, we got 3 tickets to the Brand Van concert happening this Monday night at the Pacific Palisades. You can all in if you want to answer a couple of questions. Maybe

So why are you crying? 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Stop the lagging, worry about them brothers lagging on you. They're sliding on you, bump and grind every night upon you. Getting slag upon you, crag upon you, then get tired of you. Balling cause I ain't on you, what the fuck you mean? I closest to trust I've ever seen. Well shit, well there I said it, now forget it like a dream. No regret, can't forget the shit you've seen. Should've kept it clean. I should've kept it

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Friend, I think you should put your spikes on. 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Glitter got me shiny like Houdini with some ice on. 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Icon, sea full of fish to a shark. You're a python, hiss and they'll ditch if they're smart. Feel the bass and the beat or your telltale heart. 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Yeah, we had it.

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1: Go ahead.
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1: Go ahead.
0: Like a sex machine, man.
1: Yeah.
0: Moving, doing it, you know.
1: Yeah.
0: Can I count it off?
1: Go ahead.
0: One, two, three, four.

your cigarette break. It's like 10,000 spoons when all you need is a knife. It's meeting the man of my dreams and then meeting his beautiful wife.